is in the altogether, but altogether, the altogether, he's altogether as naked as the day that he was born. He's in the altogether, but altogether, the altogether, it's altogether the very least the king has ever worn. Call the court physician, call an intermission. His majesty is wide open to ridicule and scorn. The king is in the altogether, but altogether, the altogether, he's altogether as naked as the day that he was born. And it's altogether too chilly a morn.

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Permit me to show you a great discovery I've made. 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
1: There once was an ugly duckling with

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1: ¿Quieres que te cuente el resto del cuento? 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
0: That poor little ugly duckling

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0: And when we kiss.
1: When 30 is.
0: It's hysterical. It's historical.
1: Let me tell
2: you. Por supuesto, cariño.
1: No two people have ever been so in love.
0: Been so in love.
1: Been so in love.
0: Been so in
1: been
0: love.
1: So in
0: it's
1: love.
0: Impossible. No two people have ever been so in
1: been
0: love.
1: Been so as my love it of. And this is the cream, the very extreme, the sort of a dream you couldn't
0: well,
1: imagine
0: anyway,
1: at all.
0: No two.